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1: Hello, party people. This is Captain Kim speaking. Welcome aboard Benga Airways. 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